Edward 61. 15F, McDougal West. 30, good, 36. Boyfriend Jeremy Silva, black shirt. 3, the RP, there's a 15 on it.

0: Engine 5. Respond to F. Donald Payne. 727D. At 2221, William Ross Boulevard. Cross streets are between Zealy Lane and Carolyn Weston Boulevard.
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0: Yeah, bye.

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At 1530, West Sonoma Avenue. Cross streets are between N. Pershing Avenue and Grange Avenue.

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At 6722, Don Conde Lane. 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

14, medic 17, district 153, B-boy. 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

Central Coast, Civic South, 19X, mine in Aurora. 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Any yes.

0: Park North, 949 CCWB, go Wilson and Hazleton. Send me by the A&M Smoke Shop, Burgundy Minivan, license plate of 6 Sam, Union Tom, 531, occupied by 4 Hispanic males, late teen. The subject with no shirt, black pants, stepped out of the vehicle and a gun fell out of his lap. Subject picked it up, put it in his waistband, and went inside the shop. Any units, Channel 1? Breaking 14-10.
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1: What am I doing?
0: Go for it.
2: 3 out of 23, 110.
0: He called RFP back and have him respond for his vehicle.

0: And on 38, 8 Mile, Lower Sacramento, give me a white Toyota Tacoma, license 31176, Lincoln 3. Just be having a medical issue.
1: Engine 13, respond to a known medical, 126A, at Lower Sacramento Road and East 8 Mile Road.

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1: 1412, the vehicle is on the westbound turn on the Hazleton right now.
0: 10-4, westbound on Hazleton. I'll copy.
2: I was coming back out eastbound, back on my Wilson, coming eastbound Church. Here in Nevada.
0: Can't see her in Nevada.

0: 1025. We're going to be facing eastbound on Church, just east of Sierra Nevada. There'll be three occupants at least in the car.
1: 10-4, facing eastbound Church in Sierra Nevada. Three occupants.
2: We're going to be in front of 142 Church. Church.
1: 142 Church.

0: Mustang 25 FY. Front passenger is going to be the paralyzed guy.
1: Can we copy it? Two more times.
0: Yeah, there's going to be three total. Two rear passengers.
1: Keep it together.

Engine 2, belong to ALOC, 622A, at a 229 E Church Street. Cross streets are between S. Hunter Street and South San Joaquin Street.

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2: Engine 3, respond to AOC, 622A, at a 229 E Church Street. Cross streets are between S. Hunter Street and South San Joaquin Street.
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1: 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Ubica 25, out of 38, copy.

0: 今年最近。
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Flowers 937 Bravo 45 LXL swing and west. Audi McQueen Frank Edward 460 occupied by a male with a bunny super racing, a white female in the passenger seat. They're last seen turning westbound swing in unit channel.

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0: 49.
2: 49, DR for 245, please. Yeah.
3: DR 53.
0: Thank you,
3: okay. 44, 41 to St. Joe's.

0: What do you want to do for 33?
1: Come on.
2: 33.
0: Is there anyone out of six?
3: Nine out of six. 13, 18. 9 out of 6. 3, 29, 6, Tom, David, John, 801.
0: It comes back clear, current 11 East Han out of Citrus Heights, release out of Bozell.

Honda Slasher Clipper, I'm in Canyon Creek, 580 Lakeview East, Robin Hood, and Dalton Castor. The black Honda Civic, I'm on play, driver's a white on his 30s, black hair, wearing a black baseball cap, 417 the RP with a black handgun, last seen in the area of Robin Hood and Doncaster, going towards Sherwood Park, any unit channel 1. 43. They can copy call 3756 the 417 with a gun.

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2: 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Cross streets are between W. Hazelton Avenue and West Scotts Avenue.

Painting for Engine 1, Medic 27, District 6623D David, respond code 3, SS on scene with a patient who's having difficulty breathing, 6007 Merced, Copa Hazleton and Scott.

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2: You have a taxi, Jim? 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
3: Okay. 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

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Request 38 Iron Canyon, 28 Go, be someone is on his e-bike and struck in the parking lot by vehicle.

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0: 25-05-2506 North Pershing. For me, restrained party Joseph Polonio, Hispanic male, 34, last name wearing teal hat, white shirt, blue jeans. It's 922, crossing 415, trying to get into the location.
1: The suspect on that call may be inside the liquor store. That's on the southeast corner of Prairie and Country Club.

0: 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The 31.
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Engine 9, respond to code 2 burn, 528A, at 2717, Mirren Avenue. 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

0: Cruising 203 Baker 55 runs over 45 out Felix 2123 Livingston and unit 1.
1: Repeating for Engine 9 District, 528 Adam, respond code 2 for possibly illegal burn from a residence on McComb. They're advising it's going to be behind their house on McComb. They live at 2717 Myron. And it's going to be behind that residence.
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Yes, on two. CVO one, on two. But try running a license plate number 13 Edward John 03 and see if it comes back to a Honda.

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1: Copy. Can you remember that in my call? Can you confirm that the last part of the VIN would be 8537?
0: 8-5 is a match.
1: Copy. So the registration is current?
0: 8-5.
1: Copy. Can you cancel the 939 and put it back on top? Thank you.

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1: Thirteen 11. 10-4.
0: I'm not copying the stuff now, man.

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1: 25.
0: That's it.
1: I got 7, thank you.
2: 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Cross streets are between M. Kilburn Street and North Airport Way.

Engine 9, respond to fire alarm still. 604B, at a 4227 Evansay Street. Cross streets are between Enfield Street and North Airport Way.

Squad 9, respond to assault. 602C, at 707, North San Joaquin Street, number 11. Cross streets are between E Park Street and East Flora Street.

Engine 2, respond to difficulty breathing. 622A, at 327, South Hunter Street. Cross streets are between Lafayette Street and East Sonora Street.

Paper Squad 9 Medic 15, this is 602C Charles. The stage in orders for elderly male is bit by dog, yesterday insulted by neighbor a few hours ago. He does have calls set up 707 North Valentine across the park, Unit 11.

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1: Copy.
0: Ten four, thank you. 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

0: Hey, David, 24. Can you repeat the last three?
1: It's going to be 9 Boy Charles Sam 892.
0: That plate comes back. Clear current on a 02 Chevy out of Fairfield.
2: David 24, correction on the plate. 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
1: William Austin, AWS Woods. Your plate comes back clear. Current on a 2015 Audi out of French Camp.

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Response to difficulty breathing. 602C. At 347 East Flora Street, number 21. Cross streets are between N. San Joaquin Street and North Sutter Street.

repeating for squad 9, medic 24, district 602, C. Charles, for a 69-year-old female, shortness of breath, 347 East Flora, cross of Salakine and Setter, room number 2-1.

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At 4943, ship wheel drive. Cross streets are between Squall Way and Dock Landing Way.

0: 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Myself and King 14 will be at an ASU at 1641 North Walnut with that, North Wilson, the vehicle in my call.
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1: Three Baker 51. 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
0: Uh-huh.

Engine 5, Medic 32, S2, we're on the phone with the RP, and she's now saying that the address is

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1: Well, I'm seeing it's 49-43. This is the right address.

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2: 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Lane Hammer Towns. 19 Queen Edward 243.
0: Lane Hammer Towns. Can your plate comes back clear, expired 12-24-25, 24 Acura out of Stockton.

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1: 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For me, vehicle versus pad.
3: 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Cross streets are between Rivermont Drive and North Thornton Road.

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1: Right there.
0: 23, prior for Form 5901B, Thornton Davis, Breakridge East. SNL 511, UPS form was known to 901. Got out of a burgundy Camry and had a Glock in his hand. Possibly put it back in his pocket, is now sticking to the other mail. So. Four.
2: 36 in a row.
0: 1029.
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0: 03836, 836 for 415901B.
3: Seven three David 24 Fredo 901A is involving a gray sedan and a gray truck. There is a the pad is 953 but moving in the roadway.

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1: Yankee 45.
0: The right unit's responding that the southbound lanes are fully blocked going underneath the underpass.
1: Pam 4, southbound lane currently blocked underneath the underpass. 3 King 11, 3 David 24.

Repeating Virgin 14, Medic 29, District 145, A. Adam. PD has a call holding for a man down 2994 West 8 Mile, cross of Lillimont and Thornton. Man down is reported in a black Honda in the drive-thru of Burger King.

Engine 10. 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At a 3530 Deer Park Drive, number 106. 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

0: Repeating Fringin 2, Medic 32, District 706, AM. He's en route for vehicle versus pedestrian at Anderson and Wilson. Gordon Davis.
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2: 1414. En route to us, the suspect vehicle targeting cam is going to be 8 Frank John Victor 213. Blasting going northbound on Horton Road.
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1: Ranger 10, Medic 19, District 407, D. David, 392-year-old female with chest name, at Summerfield of Stockton, 3530 Deer Park, class of March, with room number 106.

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Respond to difficulty breathing. 226C. At 8700 West Lane, number 19. Cross streets are between West L and WFR Road and Westmore Avenue.

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Repeating Fringe 11, Medic 31, District 226C for an 82-year-old female, shortness of breath, at Imperial Estates, 8700 West Lane, Cross of Westmora, room number 19. 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
2: 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We need to call back for 926. Nobody's out here flagging us down.

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Cross streets are between N Van Buren Street and North Lincoln Street.

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2: The street, is that going to be, or is that going to be ours?

0: Aberdeen is going to be City.
1: Copy. But apparently the incident all occurred on Thornton. So we are on Aberdeen because that's where the victim RP is currently at. But everything occurred on Thornton, just south of Aberdeen.
0: Canby County.
1: Can you go ahead and start on this way, please?
2: Thank you, clear, Jim.

0: Thank you.
1: Thank you.
2: If you do.
1: Thank you. Sir.
2: Therapy, he advised that the Arco in a white car. I'll show you around there.
0: Aye.
1: I copy. We can get his horsepower and forward to CHP them if they want to take over.
0: Thank you.
1: Clear.

0: Track 2, did you copy the empty?
1: 10-4, you can show us on scene. Actually, I think 10-4, a patient got up and walked away. Where you are?
0: 2-AY, medic 29, copy. Do you copy? 76. 14.

0: relationship?
1: I'm David, 0William 0 9 8, to a wife or a Kia Forte.
0: That's like a clear current, 17 Kia, Stockton.
1: 41 vehicle is going to be a white, two-door Chevy Silverado.
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1: Yeah.
0: Go for it.

0: King 14. Can you memo in the call history 859 that that is going to be the location we just went 909 from, but our 417 suspect is 97 there? Thank you. While we were there, we spoke with the ex-half, who advised it was just her and her son, Jeremy. There's no mention of other J's in 97 there. Thank you, Clear 2.
1: Nine 3 3 2 11 in Valio, please.

Engine 9, respond to outdoor fire. 602G, at a 333 Washington Street. Cross streets are between S. San Joaquin Street and South Sutter Street.

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0: David 66, Lakeview West, and 965B, the David Pizza, 1744 West Hammer. Next female, 10, Gym Store Clothes, 415 with her mom, Hispanic female, 4650. Then left in a blue sedan, and A comments, and try to leave her alone on her pink scooter. The X is plus 987.
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Repeat infringing 9, District 602, G. George, for unattended fire on the sidewalk next to Human Resources Building, per security on scene, at 333 East Washington, crosses Hamilton and Sutter.

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Cross streets are between Lafayette Street and Alley.

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At 4320 N Monroe Street, number 208. Cross streets are between W. Vine Street and West Willow Street.

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Delta 2. Can you show us on scene of a vehicle accident? I-5 northbound at just south of Downing. We'll be checking. Can you start THC for traffic control?

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Respond to vehicle accident. 8803. At Interstate 5 and Downing northbound, so stop.

0: Patrolling Battalion 2, I'll take that for Battalion 1.
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Engine 9, respond to abdominal pain, 528D, at 2144 North F Street. Cross streets are between E. Cherokee Road and East Stewart Street.

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2: Squad 9, respond to Abdominal Pain, 528D, at 2144, North F Street. Cross streets are between East Cherokee Road and East Stewart Street.

0: Anyway, thank you.
1: Peter?
0: Could I say to King them and play for me, please?
1: What?
0: Hey, Henry Union George, 764, California.
1: For that, please come back to your current 17 Dodge out of Stockton.
0: Of course, thank you.

Dispatch Elk Horse, Park South, 3725 to copy, 415, 2117 Baja Court, Carlos of Granada. His neighbor, Hispanic male, 20s. Being in tall, last seen wearing red hat, blue shirt, and blue pants, armed with a large knife, is 11550. Any unit, gentlemen?

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4: 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David 24-3, Adam 38. The RP went into the backyard, the male subject in front of the house. He was trying to fight the RP. Neighbor that lives three houses to the right are facing the call location. 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

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At 3046, Belmont Drive. 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

Engine 4, respond to AOC, 301C, at 1215, West Wayne Road, number 5. Cross streets are between Glen Street and Mitchler Avenue.

0: 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Let's go for it. Can you try to call back to the RP? They're advising that nobody here called, please.
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Respond to diabetic problem. 600 KE. At 2825, Anita Street. Cross streets are between N. Silver Street and North Golden Gate Avenue.

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Oh, white Toyota Camry and gray van, 901.

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At 1732 Cherokee Road, number 21. Cross streets are between N. Sanguinetti Lane and East Cherokee Road.

0: 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Respond to fire alarm hill. 802. 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

Sí, desde sí. 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That is 74933 of Park Lane School. Shanter. Rocky was driving by and heard an alarm going off the call location.

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For the alarm company, they were able to speak with a key holder that's on site. He advised a forklift hit the sprinkler. They're requesting you continue. Can you respond? Code 2? At your discretion?

0: Charlie, engine 5, we're on scene. We're out in front of the building. Can you have a responsible come out and meet us? I see in the notes there's a damaged sprinkler head, possibly.
1: Okay. Advise of a damaged sprinkler head. 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Call him back.
0: Central, we're out in front of the address right now.

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At 8697, East Acampo Road. Cross streets are between N-Man Road and North Duchess Lane.

the science club in control, and they're specifically requesting an engine and a battalion chief for a mutual aid structure fire with Liberty. Battalion 311 in route.

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Zulu 53. We've got for the minimum B, Murata, and Glacier Point. Doesn't involve

0: Yeah, plate 8 William Nora, yellow 3, correction 232, it's going to be a white Chevy Impala.
1: So that plate comes back clear, current 11 Chevy out of Compton.

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1: That's my mistake, I do see that now. 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
0: They're probably still corners.
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2: 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Cross streets on between East Lenore Street and East Church Street.

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1: Were you to anybody in the park? And the call location is a locked apartment complex. Can we have the RP stuff out, please?
0: No problem.

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1: 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What?
2: 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There's no answer.

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0: 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You copy?
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0: Twenty-seven.
1: Do you have any phone numbers in permanent prior for the call location?
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0: Can you hear me? That's fine too, please. 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
1: Thank you.
0: Hey, confirming we have 99's route.
1: I can stand.
0: Check for, can we advise them that there's a pretty big oil leak in the middle of the road? If they can arrange for that as well.
1: Sure.
0: Thank you, clear two.
1: Clear two.

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Repeating for engine 4, medic 31, district 303E, Edwards, 68-year-old male, difficulty breathing at Novelist Assisted Living, 6037 North Pershing, between Swain and Douglas, number 201.

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0: Fire that we had involved an old train trestle with railroad ties, so there may be some steam coming off it for a while. So you may get more calls on it. Where you are.
1: I'm for it.

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1: I'm David 61.
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1: We're UTL, the 901. 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

0: que se vayan a estudiar. 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
1: Both clear current. 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
0: You could have done
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1: 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David 27. 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

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At 37, South Airport Way. Cross streets are between E Main Street and East Market Street.

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1: Seguro, no, fue como de día. 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
0: Day
1: 27 on 2, first place is going to be 5 Union King Yellow, 537, comes back to a, she comes back to a white PT Cruiser. The second plate is 9 Adam Union Frank, 808, white 4-door sedan. No, please. And then on our arrival, one party was already transported by medic to Denver.
2: 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You can show us the AOR.
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Repeating for engine 5, medic 28, district 723, G. George, 59-year-old male, difficulty breathing, LFC 3788, Steve Lilly, between Vallarta and Lodo.

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0: One David 77 at 4 and 5 involving a possible gun, 7945 North Eldorado, 45 cross of hammer. The RP called back to advise that the same mix, that's clothing 45 Brianna, what 20s white shirt, black pants. 987 and 417 RP. The door on the X and is refusing further when the series of questions.
1: Far off.
0: Good. Form of the gun, 976-976.
1: Show me around. 61 right now.
0: Yeah.
1: Is that right?

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0: Prior call, the suspect possibly going to be a black male adult, late 20s, with black and red hair, up in a ponytail, with a light gray or beige sports bra, and black sweats.
1: If you're using any further, she just said that the exit is outside.

0: Engine 2, respond to outdoor fire. 602H, at East Market Street and South Aurora Street.
1: Five RP is now advising that she's going to go outside and arm herself with a taser. Sierra is trying to have her keep.
2: One David 61, we're around the corner and further units. The suspect from prior call left in a white sedan. We didn't have anything further.
1: The white sedan. Also, units 1A77945 North El Dorado. Engine 2 and out.

0: 喜欢，我是个学生。
1: 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Okay.

0: 361's the RP Tatiana advised that the suspect is going to be on the south side of the complex, white shirt over black sweats.
1: Side of the conference.
2: Emergency to District 602 800, reports of shrubs on fire within 10 feet of a building on Market and Aura.
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Engine 9, respond to difficulty breathing. 608A, at 2421 East Vine Street. Cross streets are between NF Street and North Silver Street.

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1: 147? No, please.
0: Your traffic
1: broke up. 47, can you memo 3 Charles 545 on a white Honda Accord?
2: Especially this trail, we'll take that for some of us.
0: Never. One eight at 47, your traffic was still broke up. Can you repeat the first three?
1: The first three is going to be 6 Paul Mary.

0: This special car is Civic South 1-10-49, a copy of 912 with a firearm near Sonic 12 West Market, Frostwood Center, CEN. RP is advising there's a Hispanic male 20, possibly in a white sedan in the parking lot that brandished a rifle at the one. 987, hand unit, channel 1. 9 call 3909.
1: 1-10-49, copy and route, please.
2: Had a bit five and round around the corner.
0: Never.
2: What is it? 1-33. Can you hold our call? We'll be out.
0: 1-33-10-4. 1-27-10-4.
2: Had a bit five. How close to next unit? What was the description of the car?
0: And city cameras.
2: Okay, there's a white sedan that left the parking lot going south down the center. It's in Washington now. There's also going to be two or three more white sedans in the parking lot.
0: Further.

0: Are you still Murphy on the line?
1: Hey, from we have him back on the line. We're trying to figure it out.
0: Copy. Yes, the Carlos are still here.

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1: Five clear, expired, 5226, 92, let's set a stop on Gray with Circle. 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

Engine 2031. Respond to sick person. LDI 19. At 115, Louis Avenue, number 230. Cross streets are between N School Street and North Church Street.

Pop 7, respond to a known incident type. 227D, at 7321, Kenny Drive. Cross streets are between Warwick Court and Carlsberg Circle.

Engine 11, respond to ALOC, 308B, at 2189, Hammertown Drive. Cross streets are between Montauban Avenue and Sharkin Lane.

0: 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Cross streets are between Erode Street and East Vine Street.
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0: 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One David 47 or one David 31. One David 31 906.
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1: Right, with no license plate, 58036, Paul 2, just come back to a white Chevy Silverado, and can we also get Pips on with us again?
0: 10-4-4, Lincoln 36. 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

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Respond to difficulty breathing. 205E. 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

Engine 2031, respond to code 2 difficulty breathing, LBI 19, at 115 Louis Avenue, number 230. Cross streets are between N School Street and North Church Street.

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I'm 31, just like I have 18, no difficulty breathing and back pain. 115 Louis Avenue, across the school street, apartment 230.

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0: for you to continue to stage. They said they think they found the subject, and they're still making contact.
1: Copy.

0: Monday through 27.
1: 27, go ahead.
0: 72.
1: Ground 2. Go ahead.
0: Beijing.
1: 27, negative. She's declining medical.

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1: 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You sure say OR?
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1: Go ahead.
0: Were there any apartments in this complex that we can check?
1: I'm not going. Give me 5 minutes before I go.

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0: Copy 484.

0: 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Beeping Kayla 900 and the Premier unit coming 909. 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
0: And 4 units up. What is the question for? 1 Adam 25, 1 Adam 55, it came in as a silent panic alarm from a cell phone that is carried.
2: The 61 route, so the 93211.
0: And 4.

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1: Sixty-five.
0: 65, 252 for a welfare check for a 1-year-old.
2: This is Lucy here. Is there a rat summons?
0: Negative. Copy, it's code 4678 North Wilson. 1 from 3, copy.

0: 933 at Jack in the Box, 2592 West Marsh, Crossroads. Chief, are people visiting that there's a subject on the floor that doesn't appear to be breathing and they're trying to give him CPR? Being possible overdose. And since the study copy call 5454.
1: 1 second, you got to come here.

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repeating for engine 10-032-NIS-2. And it's report 058 Henry for a fentanyl overdose with CPR in progress. Patient will be outside the Jack and Box, 2592 West March, across with Da Vinci.

0: 61.
1: I'll leave it 61.
0: Then Cal will be transporting Wendy Coho. We'll be following Charlie.

0: 25.
1: 125 in units of fill, 415 in the area of 2412 East 8th, cross of Pox. We have an RP calling in of Iveen, a gray Honda Civic, plate unknown, is following his cousin who's in a red Hyundai around the area.
0: Okay, 33
1: now. 10-4, CHP also called us advising a caller in a red Hyundai sedan which reported that their girlfriend's ex is following them in a gray Honda Civic, and they are possibly en route to the call location.

0: London 55.
1: I get day 53 on 2, please.
0: Copy.
1: 33. 33. 497, call history 40.
0: 40.
2: Gravity negative, we get back.
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1: 1 David 33, clear current. Correction, expired 626-25, 2000 Toyota.
0: Well, thank you.

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0: Number plate 9, Frank Paul Boy 803, gray Kia Forte.
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0: Central Guard Civic, South 903, 912 type Weber and Center CN. Blue white jacket, dark color pants, sitting in the middle of the street with his hands up, trying to possibly get 901.
1: 901.
2: Hello. Okay. Oh, it's a Central Guard.

0: 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At 6707, Sampson Road. Cross streets are between Telstar Place and East Hammer Lane.
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Respond to grass fire. 122A. At 11171 and Lower Sacramento Road. Cross streets are between E8 Mile Road and East Napa Road.

to Central Car Civic, South 903, another 912, Eldorado and Weber. Black male, dark clothing, dark color backpack, sitting in the roadway, not moving. Vehicles are having to swerve, go around them. And unit 10-1.

0: Control on H 14, we're unable to access from lower stack. 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

This is the Hogarth Civic South 953 at the new courthouse, 180 East Weber Cross of Eldorado. On the south side of the location, there's an unknown male white shirt, blue jeans, laying on the landing of the stairwell. Need a

Lot 9. Respond to a known medical. 602G. At 180 Weber Avenue. Cross streets are between N. El Dorado Street and North Hunter Street.

0: one is a 14. This is a controlled slash fire. It's not going anywhere. Being attended. We're going to be AOR.
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0: 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We canceled medic 36.
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0: 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I'm not seeing an 8486 Cheyenne in court. Can we confirm the address?
1: Engine 11, it's just an unconfirmed address. You called back the RP twice now to no answer.
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1: 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Engine 11, Medic 37, UTL.

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0: CHP southbound I-5 at Mars. There's looks like one of their traffic signs in the middle of the roadway. Number one.

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LDK 19W. At 25 East Pine Street. Cross streets are between N Sacramento Street and up.

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Cross streets are between end and East Turner Road.

0: 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I'm on site fire. What about 2 calls on this, Harding and West?
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Poisoning. 401A. At 1118, Stratford Circle, number 7. Cross streets are between W. Robinhood Drive and Buckingham Way.

0: 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It's back out at 121 South Center. 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
0: 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No one's coming to the door.
1: Negative, I can try and give him a call back.

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Can you show myself Mike 3? 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

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Respond to structure fire first alarm. 626B, at 313, South D Street. Cross streets are between E, Lafayette Street and Alley.

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At 10113. River Falls Circle. Cross streets are between River Falls Court and River Falls Court. Engine 5. Respond to outdoor fire. 721E. At 3242. South Eldorado Street. Cross streets are between Ivy Avenue and Waterfall Levian Road.

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0: 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RPs advising there's smoke coming from the basement of a single-story residence at 313 South D. David Street, South Lafayette. 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

0: 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At 448, East Geary Street. Cross streets are between N. Sutter Street and North California Street.
1: Single story residence, lights are showing, coming from the basement, possibly stretching a lot, has water right behind them. Can I have one copy?
2: Can I have one copy? Engine 3 is on scene. 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

0: control to. We have access to the basement in the rear. It's boarded up. We're going to gain access to be able to stretch a line. Second to engine, we need you to check inside for the truck for see if there's extension.
1: Charlie 1 copies. Engine 9's on scene, we'll be rigged.
2: I'm right.
3: Truck 2's on scene, splitting.
2: Splitting. To a 2006 Tesla.
1: Okay.
2: I'm out, James.

0: Battalion 1's on scene. This will be D Street Command. Chief Hall's in charge. Command post will be at the corner of D Street and Lafayette.
1: 10 from 21.

0: Yeah, it's an electrical secure.
1: Can make copies.
2: Truck 3-something.
3: Truck 3-something.
0: Who's talking?
4: Causing a 415. Causing 415 with the RP Mariah Nelson. It'd be advised she's 12 years old.
1: You're right, first man.
0: Primary is complete.
1: Hold on, first class. I didn't copy. Primary is complete. I didn't copy the rest of the traffic.

0: 2 Charles 1. 2 Charles 1. 2 Charles 1, can you 940 with fire at 313 South D Street, Park North? They are requesting assistance for traffic control for a structure fire. 2 Sam 27.
1: Right now we got a line down in the basement. Still looking for the 3 to 5. How many copies?

0: Manchester. 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

0: Detroit 2, come in. 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
1: So far.
0: Come in, copies. Control 2, Lafayette, or Detroit, come in. 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We'll keep truck 2, engine 12, and engine 2 on scene.
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1: Thank you.
0: Jeffrey.
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0: Yeah, 4322 South Center, CEN.

Engine 1. Respond to fire alarm still. 703G. At 2710, Colorado Avenue. Cross streets are between Smith Avenue and Houston Avenue.

in one district from the first pylon activation for building C. Charles from C. Jeff Conway School, 2710 Colorado Avenue, across the

0: Bye.
1: Bye four.
0: Bye four. Can you show myself in bike 511902 at Hunter and Sonora?
1: Hunter, H and Sonora. Can you see?
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0: Only the scene with Captain Joker, Truck 2. Arson investigator Crosby's been contacted. You can show me AOR, command terminators.

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0: There's a guy at the call location with a male vehicle. He's asking for a jump. Are we able to get a tow company here to give him a jump for his vehicle?
1: Pencil, I think you choose tow.
0: Copy, thanks. Clear to.
1: 65. Is this a citizen's request? If it's a citizen's request, he may have to pay.
0: Yes, it will be a citizen's request. I'll let him know about the details. Stand by.
1: Bye.

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0: Dispatch to 2 Adam 47, Officer 6, please. So item 47-965A at 1939 Funston Avenue, Civic North. 965A is going to be RP's grandson, Abel Orduno, Hispanic male, 11, 4'7", approximately 80 pounds, with black shoulder-length hair and unknown clothing, was last seen sleeping in his room at 2300 hours, and when the RP woke up this morning at 700 hours, he was not in his bed. 2 Sam 27, copy call history 162 for 965A.
3: 2 Sam 27.

0: coming out of 902 vehicle, California Lindsay. It's going to be a silver Mercedes, no plate.
1: Silver Mercedes, no plate, California Lindsay. Correction, California Lindsay.
0: Sorry, can I get you on two for this?
1: 10-4.
0: It's going to be William David, Boy Union, Frank 5, 6 John, 9 6, A as in Apple, or sorry, A as in Adam, 8 7, 8 7, 4 9.
1: Okay. That clear expired January 10, 2026. It does show no valid for a 2006 Mercedes release out of Osaka.
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At 2413, West Mendocino Avenue. Cross streets are between Delaware Avenue and Plymouth Road.

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1: Bike 4. 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

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Cross streets are between WTOK Street and St. Clair Drive.

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1: 7th, United 6.
0: West Lane and Swank. 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

0: 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We're both UTL, AOR.
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0: 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Currently standing in the middle of the street, blocking traffic. 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

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Cross streets are between Sky Drive and Kinross Way.

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0: Seven 43, any to seal for a 415S at 563 East Atlee Street, Civic North. It's going to be RP's daughter, Mia Bloom, white, female, 24 years old, causing a 415, possibly 11550 or 922. Actively trying to push her way into RP's room.
1: Q-35.
0: Q-35. 10-4. 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
3: 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Cross streets are between Rebel Boulevard and Flint Avenue.

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1 Medicine District 703 at Frank, 46-year-old female chest pain, 2553 Hawaii, crossover lever, and

0: 23. Can I get you on 2 for a VIN?
1: Dispatch on 2.
0: 23 on 2. It's going to be 1, Henry, George, Charles, Victor, 1, Frank, 3, 2, King, Adam, 0, 2, 0, 9, 4, 8.

0: comes back clear expired May 28, 2024 for 2019. Honda is showing a salvage certificate on March 6, 2026. At least that was
1: copy. Thank you. 23 clear to.
0: 24 clear to.

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1: Confirm 900.
0: I'm confirming the address. I see 555 and then 565, no, 563.
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1: 5. South District 6706 Tunnel Shanner Unit 15. Desert Call Center. We have another nurse on the line. The RP Angelo Ramirez, 85 years old, stating that someone that is resident with a gun. Still trying to get further. The information is coming in slow.

0: 样做。这会儿。
1: Units are out to Tamil Shanner. 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

Engine 2, respond to chest pain. 602E, at 31, Channel Street. 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

0: 55, we have a roommate phone number. 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

Stephen Smith and Thomas Sherwood, RP advised that Angelo is, the roommate is calm and sitting with Angelo now.

0: 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Battalion 1 is aware.
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1: Safe, and you take the gun away. We'll be over there.
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1: It's 415FF 4210 Blake Circle, Seaport West. It's going to be the boyfriend, Patrick Perez, 243 in the RP. I'm currently in the 415. Male half is going to be Hispanic, male 31, wearing no t-shirt and black shorts.
4: Please show throughout.
2: District 650G George. 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
4: 1045 North El Dorado Elementary.
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0: search your site, please. Going southbound along the fence line.
1: Towards southbound along the fence line. Dispatch, call signal 900 for 2 David 35 at 4210 Blake Circle.
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0: series replay. In fact, we'll stay on this field just in case he hops back.
1: 233, I copy in case he hops back. What was the beginning?
0: A field. That's actually an alley.
1: Still in field 10-4.
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0: 35, 4258 Lake Circle has a dog closest to the rear of the residence, just barking his head off.
1: 10-4-4-2-5-8 Lake Circle.
2: Engine 2, respond to ALOC, 622A, at 735 San Joaquin Street. Cross streets are between the Hazleton Avenue and the NNSFR.
0: At USD officers, north side of the circle.
1: 10-4, north side of the circle.
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1: 55, 10-9-4-5-7, alert, conscious, elderly male. We're going to request AMR transport into his age.
0: That's an AMR transport. I didn't hear the last part.
1: I'm looking at the market transport to age and configure this thing to help issues.

0: 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There's no fire here. We're AOR.
1: Engine 4, AOR. For the chief complaint.
2: Has the house locked up? It doesn't have any way inside.
1: Ever.
2: She's going to shelter in place for the time being.

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1: I-33.
2: 233.
1: It's going to be approximately the 13th house south on the east side of the way circle from William Lodge.
0: Or that'll approximately be 4252 Blake Circle.
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0: 저희가 알겠습니다.
1: 33, confirm
0: 926. I'm not entirely sure. I've seen in the backyard of one of the houses. Like I said, about 14 to 15 houses south.
1: 10-4, confirming, are you on the field side?
0: Stay front.
1: 10-4. Can you describe the house? What do you see? What does it look like?

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1: I'm making contact with him now, just hang on. He's applying with our transport.

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0: 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Cross streets are between Pine Street and End.
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0: 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At a 246 Iris Avenue, number 75. 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
3: 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Cross streets are between N. Commerce Street and North Madison Street.
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Tower Spirit copy 10A51 report not yet taken. Vehicle was taken sometime last night from 426 North Stanislaus Street, Civic South. It'll be a white 2004 Chevy Silverado, license plate 95759 George 2. All cars are for the call 3256-256, dispatch clear 1034.

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There's anyone? Anyone, 953 at 801 South Pilgrim Street, Park North. Three behind the call location, white male, 50s, wearing a black 49ers hat, green and beige shirt, blue jeans, and a backpack. Has a bicycle or possibly scooter next to him.

0: 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Patient will be in the garage. They will weigh me down.
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1: Engine 2, respond to a known medical. 622C, at 801, South Pilgrim Street. Cross streets are between spur line and spur line.
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2: 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At 10408 Trinity Parkway. Cross streets are between Cosson Drive and Scott Creek Drive.

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Respond to laceration. LDI 18. At 313, Daisy Avenue. Cross streets are between Unpleasant Avenue and Lincoln Avenue.

0: Repeating version 14, medic 13, district 151, see Charles, for a 54-year-old male, dizzy, high heart rate, and near sinkable, at 10408 Trinity Parkway, cross of Consumedness and Scott Creek. Patient will be wearing a black sweater and blue pants. Asylum 53.
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0: 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At 738, North Windsor Avenue. Cross streets are between N and North Broadway Avenue.
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0: two calls on set. I guess we'll have to talk to more people. 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

0: Central Cars Park, North District. My phone is 5C, 711 David. I'm hearing lots of yelling, doors slamming coming from the call location. Any unit on channel 2?
1: Yeah, 27. So far we have 4 detained, and I think we have 4 more to go.
2: 4 detained.
1: What is your one? 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
1: 27, I think we have four more to go. There are more people coming up.
0: 10-4, possibly four more to go.

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At 6647, Leesburg Place. Cross streets are between W. Sheridan Way and West Benjamin Hope Drive.

MEG 14, District 303, D. David, for 77-year-old female. Cardiac arrest, 6647 Leesburg, cross of Sheridan and Benjamin Holt. RP stated that they are unwilling to do CPR or move the patient.

937-36 South Sawakin, the Big X Cafe. 250-647, white female, 40-50. She is on the roof trying to get down and having a difficult time getting down. But she might try and jump. Give me unit channel 2.

0: 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Cross streets are between N. Eldorado Street and North Hunter Street.
1: Second floor is clear. We're going to move up to the third floor.

North District, a 41, Colonel Madison. The suspect is now 97. Proceeding at the ANA Gas Mart. Suspect vehicle's going to be a Ford Fusion, 8 X-ray Union, Charles 246, likely number 20.

on truck 7. We're being canceled by law enforcement on scene. Obvious to Medic 14 has also been canceled.

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2: 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At a 36S San Joaquin Street. 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

Engine 6, respond to AOC, 401E, at 3840, North Pershing Avenue. 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

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At 722 North Stockton Street. Cross streets are between W Park Street and West Flora Street.

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0: 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At 807 West Wayne Road, number 708B. Cross streets are between Dandy Street and Gettysburg Place.
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3: But C748 West Bianchi, cross the Just the second hand from Murphy's wife, who is 97. 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

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At 233 N Mills Avenue. Cross streets are between Mariposa Way and West Lawford Street.

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Cross streets are between Van Buren Street and North Lincoln Street.

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0: 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So,
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2: We're going to be out of service heading to St. Joe's. Battalion 2 has been notified.
3: 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Repeating for engine 2031, medic 11, district 13, for a 13-year-old male, bottle cap stuck in throat, Millswood Middle School, 233 North Mills, cross of Mariposa and Lockford. The patient will be in the nurse's office.
4: Hi, I'm medic 11. You said the patient will be located where?
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0: Engine 1, respond to chest pain. 602G, at a 350E Weber Avenue. Cross streets are between N. San Joaquin Street and North Sutter Street.
1: Okay. Can you answer your name?
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3: 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Patient will be in Minna's restaurant upstairs, second floor.

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4: 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Cross streets are between N. San Joaquin Street and North Sutter Street.
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1: Yes, where is that fire route?
0: Okay, from.
1: Copy, thank you.

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2: 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Cross streets are between Vernaxa Lane and End.

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0: 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Respond to structure fire first alarm. 702A, at South Eldorado Street and East 6th Street.
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0: 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At South El Dorado Street and East 6th Street.
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2: Truck 2, we're in the area. 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

0: 3 is in the area also. We're going to check down Commerce.
1: 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Battalion 1, copy.
2: 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You can show me in the area. Just waiting for a report.
1: Battalion 1 in the area.
3: Access to the sharp item. There was no further info. The text did come from a Zion Hill with a callback number on it.
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1: Confirming you said slow the response?
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2: 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You can cancel the balance.
1: Battalion 1, all responding units to the structure fire, cancel balance.

0: Patrol 1, Battalion 1. I'm getting a report from a woman on a motorcycle that says it's an 8th and Hunter. Please send a unit over there.
1: Man Orange Street and North Pershing Avenue.
2: 10-4, you're on 1.
0: 4.
3: 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We'll go back to you and head over and pick it up.
2: 10-4.
4: Cougar Black 2018, Jeep Cherokee, license plate 7, William Boy, William 093. Was taken by a 647 type black male that appeared 922. Vehicle last seen northbound on Monroe. All cars are for to call street 317, 317, dispatch clear 1209.
0: Tell you one copies. Getting a report of Ethan Hunter. We're going to check it out.

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0: kudos to Engine One Tremont's team. Where they stayed in is Chubb Hunter, South of 6. We got some people waving. We're going to go check it out.
1: 10-4 Engine 1, Battalion 1, copy.
2: Battalion 1, I didn't copy all that traffic. Sounds like they might have found something over on Hunter and 6.
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0: 사장님
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0: 머리 엘리프시스 on Warren Avenue PS is to stage for a project out front of a residence with a face mask that they were going to check on first. Do you want me to start a unit over there to stage or just wait until PD clears?
1: We can start a unit that way. PD is going to respond within 15 minutes. We'll clear our unit.
0: 10-4.
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4: 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At 2619 Warren Avenue. Cross streets are between End and Bristol Avenue.
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LPL 17. At 125 S. Hutchins Street. Cross streets are between W. Oak Street and West Walnut Street.

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Cross streets are between E. Cherokee Road and East Stewart Street.

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1: 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Vehicle comes back clear, current for 2020 Ford out of Stockton.
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2: Speed's serving a search warrant at the location on that. They don't need any assistance, but just in case you get any calls, you can just call them to me.
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I want to show us on scene with Adam 53. 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
2: 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Cross streets are between Cumberland Place and 5 Mile Drive.
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1: Weber and Aurora, Civic South. So the Hispanic male wearing a white t-shirt and blue jeans laying in the center median. Can you unit 10-1?
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1: At 4-1, we just got a 901A at El Dorado and Jackson. Confirm, was that the 926 you were going to advise us on?
0: 4-1. Hey, sir. I'm at 987. At 4-1, I can handle this.
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I felt cards like BB for 901 Union at the Union Bank, 6239 Pacific. 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
6: 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George 381, John 1. 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
4: 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Cross streets are between Chatsworth Court and the State Drive.

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0: 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We were able to move out of the road.
1: Alright, engine 7, medic 18, district 2, 9, C, Charles, 560, female, abdominal pain, ALNC. 4074, Chatsworth Circle, south of Chatsworth Court.

0: 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At a 2905 Middle French Parkway. Cross streets are between Rocky Lane and Lebanon Boulevard.
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0: 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LDV 20, at a 2905 Reynolds Ranch Parkway. Cross streets are between Rocky Lane and Lebanon Boulevard.

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At 537 East Fulton Street. Number 10A. Cross streets are between N. California Street and North Stanislaus Street.

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0: 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Fulton Gardens 537 East Fulton, South California, room 10, bed 8 Adam.

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Engine 2, respond to ALOC, 626A, at 1801, East Sonora Street. Cross streets are between S. Locust Street and South A Street.

0: 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And unit trunk.
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0: Code 5, if you don't please don't hear the address, can you advise the patrol units are here on the address of code 5, give me a call ASAP?

0: 2 out of 41 or 2 out of 43. Dispatch to 2 out of 41, 2 out of 43.
1: 41.
0: 2 out of 41, can you 914 pack 1?
1: Yeah, 1 out of 1.
2: Pack 1, 649-2760. 649-2760, thank you.

0: Kevin 53. K1 just calling up being routed to 382.
1: 382. Yeah, so what's that on 53, 4, and 5 left involving a gun?
2: Keep out of system out.
1: Okay. And 61, hold this for dispo and show main route.
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0: 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My MGC is down.
1: Okay.
0: I'm copy.
2: Copy, since your MDC is on, I priored you from 9 residential, 63 is taking in. I put you on 937 at Marshall Pershing.
0: 61, I did copy. I was just in that location, didn't see any 505 drivers.
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0: 61, can you show me back on the 459 for the dispo?
2: It's temper.
3: 361, can I help call earlier? I'm dispoing right now.
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0: 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Tell myself by 3, we're going to be on 935. 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

0: Mike 2, that vehicle comes back clear current for a 2003 Toyota Atasaka.
1: Roger. For the J 3 mile 0-0.

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1: 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Cross streets are between West L and EFR Road and East Hammer Lane.

0: 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We're not seeing anything. We're going to check out Murray until you can get further from the RP.
1: Engine 11, we're trying to get the RP back on the line. He's not answering his phone.
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0: This is Federal Court, 938, on 3 D-Type, at 445 West Weber Avenue, Civic South. Chevy Tahoe in front of the call location. Any unit, gentlemen?
1: 3 8 4 10 4.

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0: On to Abdominal Pain, 602A, at 1020, North San Joaquin Street, number B. Cross streets are between the Acacia Street and East Magnolia Street.
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0: Affirmative, 41 B's on Form 5, Brookhead in Manchester. The person was struck was actually the driver of a black Mercedes. He got back into his vehicle after some type of Form 5 with another vehicle. They both fled chasing each other. And unit shot.
1: 14 and up. 38 up.
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1: Sorry, well, they should be coming out shortly.
2: 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Thank you.

0: speaking for Dakota last. We have the RP calling from the white Chevy. She was being chased by her ex-boyfriend, King Wendell Blackmail, 29 white shirt. He was in the black Mercedes. He's no longer following the contact.
1: King 14-9, copy. Can we get an exact 926? I'm assuming 940. She's still on the road.
0: What's the roll call?

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0: Turkson, the patient's name is Elizabeth Malley. That's M-A-L-L-E-Y. Her date of birth is April 4th, 1961. That's all we have.
2: 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I'm her aunt, Isla.

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0: What am I doing?
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0: 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It's a white Altima. Plot plate, Mary 12811. Westbound Hammer approaching west, rolling over the road. 10 unit trail.
1: Unit

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1: 13, 14.
0: I would be OP at the PD. No, 245. She's 907.
1: Number?

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1: We call back from our RP, the outcome is 3-2.
2: And was jumping in front of her car. She ended up driving off. So there's no 901, no 41 or 245 with the vehicle.
3: 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Thank you. 3-2.

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0: 30.
1: In the unit that fell on that far 9 level CCW vehicle in the area of Martin Luther King and Lincoln, time delay of 15 minutes to a white Kia 4-door sedan with damage to the front. License plates occupied by Hispanic male 20s, last seen wearing a black hooded sweatshirt, held up a black machine gun out of the window, was last seen northbound Lincoln. Wait, can you hold my call for just a moment? Show me that. Native 63?
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0: 38.
1: It's not a Kia. I have a white newer model Nissan Altima with 5 on. Lincoln and Worth with front end damage. Times 5. So it's going to be 7 King Zebra Robert 011. And it's southbound Lincoln at Anderson. I haven't lit it up.
0: Southbound Lincoln, plate comes back clear, expired 426-25-13, Nissan release. Talking.
1: Gabby, do you mind just calling me? I'll be back and seeing if they saw anybody else in this car. I'm the way for my unit to get a stop on this.
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1: Engine 11.
0: Yes, incoming code 3, can we do
2: so? Drop a 3-4 down.

Sorry. And it's, I'll go back to therapy. She finds she only saw the driver, heavy front end damage, possibly missing a front passenger.

0: Top 1, 5 involving an IS 2894, Monte Diablo, cross with Kingsley, co-location to be Trail Tech. Employees were 97 advising a 647 type was trespassing. A knife on two employees, possibly still in the area. Any unit channeling. 1663.
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1: 12, 9, 5, 28, 94, Monte Diablo, Classic Kingsley. I'll call back to the employee for a better description. Could it be his Cambodian or Filipino male? Or black hair, left wearing a white shirt, blue jeans, black sweater that he's 417 the employees with. And walking on Monte Diablo towards the I-5 unit to help. 25, I'll be in route.
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0: 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Cross streets are between N. Commerce Street and West Essex Street.
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0: 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We got a ping update at 1502 hours for address 1275 East Harding Way.

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2: 215C, we're going to have one vehicle smoldering in the bed of the pickup. We'll be checking the
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Engine 2, respond to chest pain. 623D, at 636, Merced Avenue. Cross streets are between W. Hazelton Avenue and West Scotts Avenue.

0: 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Respond to outdoor fire. LDN 25. At 650, South Guild Avenue. Cross streets are between Thurman Street and Industrial Way.
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Call back to RP. RP is advising subject left in a white Ford Ranger, license plate 92606, rank 1. 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
1: 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Would you be able to give him a call?
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1: Oh, thank you.
2: 12 in route.
0: So far.
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0: 4. 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
4: Regarding the 502 call. Is the vehicle still 97, or is there a direction of travel?
2: They were still in the parking lot. Disconnected Saldo.
4: Copy. I'm in the area.
5: We're at the 76.
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0: Peter 32, that vehicle comes back clear, current 4006 Honda out of Stockton.
2: Repeating, for engine 12, medic 12, district 630, F rank, 28-year-old male, chest pain, Washington and Cardinal. 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
6: I'm not sure if it's fire or the water department, but there is a hydrant on the southwest corner of the park that looks broken, and it's leaking water pretty heavily. You could advise whoever should need to respond for that. Thank you.
0: Go for it. Dispatch, great.

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Respond to a known medical. LD211. At 1679, South Lower Sacramento Road. Cross streets are between W. Cattleman Lane and East Dollard Avenue.

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2: District 602 H-Henry PD in the area reporting an open hydrant southwest corner of Independence Park, 800 East Market between Grant and Aurora. Repeating for engine 2034 Medic 18, District Q Queen 11, for elderly BFA down in the center divide across from America's Tire, 1679 South Lower Stack between Kettleman and Olive. PD has a call.

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1: One person sleeping,
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0: This is Norris Stanislaus. Vehicle comes back, clear, expired January 24th, 2026, for 8002 Acura out of Stockton. Pending out of Stockton.

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1: 24.
0: 3 David 24, 417 at 1022 South Wilson Way, Park North. Be a white Honda, license plate 9, Robert, yellow, John, 306, occupied by 3 males with tattoos. Are not supposed to be on the property. One of the males, Hispanic male, 40s, wearing gray shirt, jeans, 417 to pocket knife to the RP, then RP walked away after. Maybe down at the canal.
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0: Special Cars 965A from St. Joe's 1800 on California Street. Time delay of 10 minutes. It's going to be a 5150 patient Alexandria Sump, white Hispanic female, black clothing, left on foot, eastbound on Harding. Be advised, female is gravely disabled and considered a harm to herself. 25.
1: Grand 46 en route, dispo.
0: Grand 46, 10-4. 3-7-25. 3-7-25, copy, call 3-5-11-511 for 965A.
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12 calls, 903, like the East Thornton and Rivera. So, white female in her 20s, tattoo on her back. Wearing a brown skirt, walking in the Sarlene, but there's 150. Any other challenge?

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2: 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Engine 10, respond to fire alarm still, 490, at 3461, Brookside Road, cross street sub between W. Marks Lane and Shadowbrook Drive.

0: 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We're going to be closer to Waco than Engine 13. 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

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At 9209. 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Cross streets are between Sheffield Court and Carlisle Court. 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At 722 North Stockton Street. Cross streets are between W Park Street and West Flora Street.

0: 24, if you could copy the last, or if you wanted to get the stuff out of the caller patient, so they've gotten a vehicle and they drove to the area to email in Trinity. Or if he's currently pulled over in a silver Zuzu, the male jumped out of the vehicle, now an 8 mile on the east side of I-5.
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1: Repeating for Engine 10, District 409E, Edward. 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
2: I copied the last update. 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
1: Medic 27, District 224, C. Charles, 68-year-old male, chest pain, difficulty breathing, 9209 Waco, between Sheffield and Palo.

Repeating for engine 6, district 601, see Charles. 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
2: City 729, can you clear me from this call and show me a route to 76?
0: The RP is now rising. She just saw the mail house at Oak Grove Park. Still trying to get further on the exact magazine.

0: 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He's walking westbound towards the I-5 on the south side of the street.
1: 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We got him. 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
1: 74, I copy. I'm with 76 right there. We just attained the mail order. I'll 940 with her in a second.

0: 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Unit using.
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